0: let you know you want to make.
1: Gold 96 FM, Perth's More Music Breakfast Show with Lisa and Russell. Then this afternoon, to drive you home from 3, it will be Jonesy and Amanda. It's 14 to 9 now.
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3: The Creative Arts Emmy Awards were on last night. The Emmys are so big, they have to be handed out across two shows, across two weekends. The primetime Emmys are on next Monday morning our time. But at part one last night, Australia's Northern Pictures won three more

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It's free for your smart device. Just go to your app store. It's Macca here. We're non-stop at 9. There's Matchbox 20 from yourself or someone like it. It was their debut album. It took about a year for it to really take off. It was a bit of a slow burn, but boy, did it have some big hits. The first single from it, just played it for you, Push. And it was 3 a.m. and Real World as well. It's 17 degrees at the moment. Perth is looking good today. A bit of sun around, a little bit of cloud in parts. But all in all, nice. And how would you like to keep your cool with Ford and Doonan? WA owned and operated for 40 years with $20,000 worth of aircon. Or $20,000 cash. Still yet to play, keep your cool. We will do it soon. But right now, some REM, The One I Love. Just great songs, Gold 96 FM.

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Maybe I've done a bit of a turnaround on the Christmas Keno. 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